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0: Portal Kantor Berita Nasional Radio Republik Indonesia. 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
2: 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Typical Ari.
3: You know, I think I liked it better when her ponytail was a few centimeters higher.
2: Right.
3: And I mean, who cares if she's happy? I don't want happy. I want Ari.
4: I miss the old Ari. You know, the singer.
5: You don't say. I hear she's starting her own artisanal hummus line next.
6: Oh my God, did she really do that?
7: Well, I read it on the internet, so it must be true.
6: Well, it must be.
8: Thank you.